In the valley, on the mountain, wherever I am, give me a faith that can see through the thick and the thin. I don't wanna complicate this. I can see you through a lens that is perfectly clear. All my worries wiped away, they

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But then you showed me just exactly how grace works.

0: ERF, yes. Da, wo du bist.
1: Do you have a list of regrets? This longer than it's ever been.

0: ERF Yes. Da, wo du bist. Chosen how we feel it.
1: Anybody ready to worship tonight? Come on.